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4: Now it is time for Tide Tones PM, your afternoon tide report from Radio Sausalito. Your reporter is Greg Grunke. Today is Sunday, May 24th, 2026. A low tide of 0.4 feet will occur at 12:15 p.m., followed by a low tide of 5.5 feet at 8:04 p.m. The next low tide will be 1.3 feet at 2:17 a.m. tomorrow, followed by a high tide of 4 feet at 8:05 a.m. All tide data is for the Golden Gate, so compensate accordingly. Today's sunrise was at 5:53, sunset will be at 8:21, with darkness by 9:28. And there you have it, today's tide report for San Francisco Bay, brought to you by the Call of the Sea, wishing you a good day.

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1: Miles Davis is without question one of the most important musicians of the 20th century. His musical career encompassed bebop, cool, modal, and fusion, and he was at the forefront of all of them. In 1989, Miles published an autobiography, and it's a candid, outspoken narration of his life in music. 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It's an unparalleled window into the mind of a proud black man who is a musical genius. 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
2: 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There's never been a better time to try eating vegan. The second edition of the Marin County Vegan Chef's Challenge invites local chefs to showcase their creativity with unique new menu items. The Southern Marin restaurants taking part in the challenge are Bayside Cafe in Sausalito, Buku in Mill Valley, Le Garage in Sausalito, Lola's Taqueria in Belvedere, Restaurant Pico in Larkspur, Salt and Pepper Restaurant in Tiburon, Squared Pizza in Greenbrae, and Sula's at the Cavallo Point Lodge. Each of these restaurants has special dishes competing in the challenge. You can taste them all through the month of May, then cast your vote to help crown the winner. That's the Marin County Vegan Chef Challenge, featuring inventive vegan dishes at participating businesses through May 31st. 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
2: 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That's the Jazz and Blues by the Bay free concert series happening each Friday evening beginning June 5th from 6:30 to 8 p.m. at Gabrielson Park through September 25th. 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
3: Now it is time for Tide Tones PM, your afternoon tide report from Radio Sausalito. Your reporter is Greg Grunke. Today is Sunday, May 24th, 2026. A low tide of 0.4 feet will occur at 12:15 p.m., followed by a low tide of 5.5 feet at 8:04 p.m. The next low tide will be 1.3 feet at 2:17 a.m. tomorrow, followed by a high tide of 4 feet at 8:05 a.m. All tide data is for the Golden Gate, so compensate accordingly. Today's sunrise was at 5:53, sunset will be at 8:21, with darkness by 9:28. And there you have it, today's tide report for San Francisco Bay, brought to you by the Call of the Sea, wishing you a good day.
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2: 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Here's a public service announcement from Vegan Outreach. 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The second edition of the Marin County Vegan Chef's Challenge invites local chefs to showcase their creativity with unique new menu items. The Southern Marin restaurants taking part in the challenge.
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5: Two by six. There's the sweet side and the swing side of just about every big band. We'll offer those contrasts with Charlie Barnett, Jimmy Dorsey, Dick Juergens, Jimmy Lunsford, Russ Morgan, and Claude Thornhill. Let's begin with the Barnett Big Band and Little 1 O'Clock Jumping here.

Oh, 1 o'clock jump. Charlie Barnett and a big all-star band organized just for a recording session in the late 1950s or early 1960 for Liberty Records. The solo trumpet spot there by Charlie Shavers, joined in the band by Irving Markowitz, Clark Terry, Al Stewart, all in trumpets, Billy Byers, Frank Sirocco, Bobby Burns, and Irwin Price in trombones, Danny Bank, baritone, Dick Hafer, Kurt Bloom on tenor, Vinnie D. Alto, Pete Mondello on all kinds of saxophones, and Chubby Jackson bass, Nat Pierce piano, Terry Snyder was the drums, and out front, either with an alto in his hand in this case, or a soprano in some other tracks, was the leader, the wild man himself, Charlie Barnett. For all the pyrotechnics that went into many a recording and a performance by the Barnett Band through the years, it could play as smoothly, as sentimentally, as sophisticated as any band you ever heard. Here's a fine example. This time, Charlie's playing, and playing wonderfully, with great clarity of tone and conception, a soprano sax. This is from Ralph Byrne's songbook, right out of the Woody Herman. First heard, it's called Early Autumn.

Two by six, we're calling the segment, and there we feature Two by Charlie Barnett. Contrasting rhythms, 1 o'clock jump, and early autumn. On Swing Thing. The phrase contrasts in rhythm was conceived for the Jimmy Dorsey Band. In fact, his opening theme was called Contrasts. Let's hear the sentimental side of J.D. first. The band plays marvelously, Jimmy especially, and the singing by Bob Eberle is exceptional. This is Imagination.

10 years later, Jimmy Dorsey was playing some of the tunes he'd recorded with Bob Eberle, the singer just now, and Helen O'Connell, his other star, performing them without any singers, and they came out rather well. For example, here's the 1950 treatment, and this is a swinger, with Jimmy Dorsey playing some great clarinet. This is Perfidia.

Manhattan, from a dance band remote in that city in 1950, the Jimmy Dorsey Band. I'm Fred Hall with Swing Thing. Russ Morgan, out of Scranton, PA, became one of the idols of the big band era, primarily as a band playing for dancing. But the records each had almost every one of Morgan's arrangements for records had something distinctive about it and indigenous to his own styles. I say styles because there were really two. He'd do things with kind of a Dixie touch to them, and then he would do things that were just absolutely sentiment solidified. Here's an example. This is one of his more famous arrangements. He's playing muted trombone on this. Wabash Blues.

0: that treatment of Wabash Blues was one that Russ Morgan always had to do. He was so closely identified with that. It was like Sugar Blues with Clyde McCoy, same sort of a thing. The ending, everything, always had to be done exactly the same way whenever he played it. That's the original recording of it. Recalled here on Swing Thing.
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0: If you were fortunate enough to attend a dance in which the centerpiece was the Russ Morgan Band, you were in for a good time. Not only smooth dancing, like with Wabash Blues, but when the maestro decided to sing and to bring out some of the fine soloists he always had in the band. Here he is with the Morgan Airs to sing. Some crackerjack trumpet playing here, too. This is Johnson Rags.

The Johnson Rag. And it pains me not to be able to tell you who the trumpet player was. I could guess, but I don't think I'll do that. Russ always had good players with him. Eddie Miller played with the band for a while, for example. You're listening to 2x6. Barnett, Jimmy Dorsey, Juergens, Lunsford, Morgan, Thornhill, on Swing Thing. Here's the Jimmy Lunsford Band in one of its most stirring adaptations of a standard. Cy Oliver did the arranging. Dan Grissom sings as we linger a while.

The Jimmy Lunsford Band, more than any other, was emulated by the big swing bands later on. And, of course, as if you're a collector and a swing aficionado, you know that Cy Oliver went with Tommy Dorsey and wrote things like Yes Indeed and Well Get It and Opus Number 1. I must say that I remember him as a composer best for this next piece, which was recorded in 1934, 3 years before Linger a While. This features Cy on trumpet as well as singing, and Russell Bowles on trombone. This is one of those insidious tunes. Look out, you'll start whistling this in your dreams. Dream of You.

Isn't that a delight? Dream of You, Cy Oliver with Jimmy Lunsford, 1934. That's really quite an advanced arrangement for that period of time. We're digging some of the big bands in contrasting styles, remembering that each of these groups played both for dancers and for just jitterbugs, for swingers, you know, people who might or might not want to get out and shag on the floor, but like stand around a band and dig the soloist. We're doing it all on Swing Thing. Here's the Dick Juergens band, which got its start up in Lake Tahoe, and then places like Sacramento and San Francisco, and then East Chicago. I guess they really think of him in Chicago as a hometown citizen. He retired to Sacramento to play tennis every waking hour of the day. Harry Kuhl is the vocalist on this one. This is the playful side of the Dick Juergens band. This is Hindustan.

0: Harry Cool and the Ensemble, as they used to say there, with Hindustan. Dick Juergens in the band. Fred Hall with you on Swing Thing.
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0: When they dim the lights and all the illumination you have is the myriad of reflections from that multifaceted globe of a mirror that's circulating in the middle of the floor, and you get into a medley, there was never a band like the Dick Juergens Band for playing for dancers holding one another close. An example.

Sure, you recognized each of those tunes in the medley, To Each His Own, Moonlight Cocktail, Oh, What It Seems to Be. It was Dick Juergens on Swing Thing. Claude Thornhill, immediately recognizable by the sound of his piano, and the sound, in fact, of the band, with special emphasis on the clarinets. Here's a superb recording of Where or When.

Where or When? Claude Thornhill, piano and orchestra, on Swing Thing. There came a time in the life of the Claude Thornhill Big Band when Claude, through arranger Gil Evans, fell in with the bop avant-garde group that was in sweeping the country. Here's a great Gil Evans arrangement of Dizzy Gillespie, Charlie Parker piece, which features the entire band playing some of the original Charlie Parker solos. Anthropology!

0: Anthropology. Barry Gilbert's guitar, I believe, there, among the other soloists featured, Gil Evans' arrangement. We've had 2x6. We've had, going reverse order, Claude Thornhill, Dick Juergens, Jimmy Lunsford, Russ Morgan, Jimmy Dorsey, and Charlie Barnett. And I think we've managed anyway to offer some of the contrast in rhythm and style that these bands, each within itself, was able to offer to dancers and to listeners and record collectors like me. That's the way it goes around here. I'm Fred Hall. This is Swing Thing.
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1: Miles Davis is without question one of the most important musicians of the 20th century. His musical career encompassed bebop, cool, modal, and fusion, and he was at the forefront of all of them. In 1989, Miles published an autobiography, and it's a candid, outspoken narration of his life in music. 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It's an unparalleled window into the mind of a proud black man who is a musical genius. 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
2: 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The second edition of the Marin County Vegan Chef's Challenge invites local chefs to showcase their creativity with unique new menu items. The Southern Marin restaurants taking part in the challenge are Bayside Cafe in Sausalito, Buku in Mill Valley, La Garage in Sausalito, Lola's Taqueria in Belvedere, Restaurant Pico in Larkspur, Salt and Pepper Restaurant in Tiburon, Squared Pizza in Greenbrae, and Sula's at the Cavallo Point Lodge. 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
3: Now it is time for Tide Tones PM, your afternoon tide report from Radio Sausalito. Your reporter is Greg Grunke. Today is Sunday, May 24th, 2026. A low tide of 0.4 feet will occur at 12:15 p.m., followed by a low tide of 5.5 feet at 8:04 p.m. The next low tide will be 1.3 feet at 2:17 a.m. tomorrow, followed by a high tide of 4 feet at 8:05 a.m. All tide data is for the Golden Gate, so compensate accordingly. Today's sunrise was at 5:53. Sunset will be at 8:21, with darkness by 9:28. And there you have it, today's tide report for San Francisco Bay, brought to you by the Call of the Sea, wishing you a good day.

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2: 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That's the Jazz and Blues by the Bay free concert series happening each Friday evening beginning June 5th from 6:30 to 8 p.m. at Gabrielson Park through September 25th. 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

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So I smoke a little too much, and I joke a little too much.

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2: 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The Southern Marin restaurants taking part in the challenge are Bayside Cafe in Sausalito, Buku in Mill Valley, Le Garage in Sausalito, Lola's Taqueria in Belvedere, Restaurant Pico in Larkspur, Salt and Pepper Restaurant in Tiburon, Squared Pizza in Greenbrae, and Sula's at the Cavallo Point Lodge. 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
3: Now it is time for Tide Tones PM, your afternoon tide report from Radio Sausalito. Your reporter is Greg Grunke. Today is Sunday, May 24th, 2026. A low tide of 0.4 feet will occur at 12:15 p.m., followed by a low tide of 5.5 feet at 8:04 p.m. The next low tide will be 1.3 feet at 2:17 a.m. tomorrow, followed by a high tide of 4 feet at 8:05 a.m. All tide data is for the Golden Gate, so compensate accordingly. Today's sunrise was at 5:53. Sunset will be at 8:21, with darkness by 9:28. And there you have it, today's tide report for San Francisco Bay, brought to you by the Call of the Sea, wishing you a good day.

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with showers in emotion, like the ocean. It's either sink or swim. When a man

0: Radio Sausalito thanks Gil Purcell for his generosity, which helps us continue to provide this important broadcast service to the people of Marin County. 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
1: 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We can do this thanks to the many listeners who've donated their records to us over the years. 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Here's a public service announcement from Vegan Outreach. There's never been a better time to try eating vegan. The second edition of the Marin County Vegan Chef's Challenge invites local chefs to showcase their creativity with unique new menu items. The Southern Marin restaurants taking part in the challenge are Bayside Cafe in Sausalito, Buku in Mill Valley, Le Garage in Sausalito, Lola's Taqueria in Belvedere, Restaurant Pico in Larkspur, Salt and Pepper Restaurant in Tiburon, Squared Pizza in Greenbrae, and Sula's at the Cavallo Point Lodge. Each of these restaurants has special dishes competing in the challenge. You can taste them all through the month of May, then cast your vote to help crown the winner. That's the Marin County Vegan Chef Challenge, featuring inventive vegan dishes at participating businesses through May 31st. Go to veganchefchallenge.org/Marin to see the list of participating restaurants.
2: Now it is time for Tide Tones PM, your afternoon tide report from Radio Sausalito. Your reporter is Greg Grunke. Today is Sunday, May 24th, 2026. A low tide of 0.4 feet will occur at 12:15 p.m., followed by a low tide of 5.5 feet at 8:04 p.m. The next low tide will be 1.3 feet at 2:17 a.m. tomorrow, followed by a high tide of 4 feet at 8:05 a.m. All tide data is for the Golden Gate, so compensate accordingly. Today's sunrise was at 5:53. Sunset will be at 8:21, with darkness by 9:28. And there you have it, today's tide report for San Francisco Bay, brought to you by the Call of the Sea, wishing you a good day.

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3: Now it is time for Tide Tones PM, your afternoon tide report from Radio Sausalito. Your reporter is Greg Grunke. Today is Sunday, May 24th, 2026. A low tide of 0.4 feet will occur at 12:15 p.m., followed by a low tide of 5.5 feet at 8:04 p.m. The next low tide will be 1.3 feet at 2:17 a.m. tomorrow, followed by a high tide of 4 feet at 8:05 a.m. All tide data is for the Golden Gate, so compensate accordingly. Today's sunrise was at 5:53. Sunset will be at 8:21, with darkness by 9:28. And there you have it, today's tide report for San Francisco Bay, brought to you by the Call of the Sea, wishing you a good day.

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0: Welcome to Jazz Connections. I'm Larry Slater, the Jazz MD. Miles Davis is, without question, one of the most important musicians of the 20th century. His musical career encompassed bebop, cool, modal, and fusion, and he was at the forefront of all of them. I open the hour with Bill Evans' Blue on Green, from the best-selling jazz record of all time, Miles Davis's Kind of Blue, with John Coltrane, Cannonball Adderley, Bill Evans, Paul Chambers, and Jimmy Cobb. Miles has always been controversial. He rarely, if ever, spoke to the audience, and he often turned his back to them. He admits to being an angry, proud black man, concerned with his image as well as his music. In this hour, and subsequent shows, we'll hear Miles discuss his career and hear key recordings from his discography. Miles was a man of few words. He had a raspy voice as the result of an operation to remove polyps from his vocal cords in 1955. He was told to remain silent after the operation, but he got into an argument that permanently damaged his vocal cords. We'll hear a few snippets of interviews Miles gave over the years, but most of his narration comes from excerpts from his autobiography. Miles, the autobiography, was published in 1989. It was co-authored by Miles and the poet Quincy Troupe. LeVar Burton read the audiobook version of the autobiography, and it's his voice you'll hear as Miles. Miles Davis grew up in an upper-middle-class family in East St. Louis. His father was a dentist and a highly respected member of the black community. Miles moved to the Big Apple in 1944 to study at Juilliard just as bebop was beginning to revolutionize the jazz world. Miles Davis.
1: I arrived in New York City in September 1944. I was 18 years old, wet behind the ears about some things, like women and drugs. But I was confident in my ability to play music, to play the trumpet. And I wasn't scared about living in New York. I was still living clean, not smoking or drinking or using dope. I was just into my music, and that was a total high for me. When school started at Juilliard, I would take the subway to 66th Street, where the school was located. Right off the bat, I didn't like what was happening in Juilliard. Plus, I was more interested in what was happening in the jazz scene. That's the real reason I wanted to come to New York in the first place, to get into the jazz music scene that was happening around Minton's Playhouse in Harlem, and what was going on down on 52nd Street, which everybody in music called the street. Juilliard was only a smokescreen, a stopover.
0: Miles began his musical journey with Charlie Parker and Dizzy Gillespie in New York while matriculating at Juilliard. You'll hear Miles call Parker by his nickname, Bird.
1: I was around Bird all the time for the next several years. He and Dizzy became my main influences and teachers. But I couldn't handle Bird's lifestyle then, all the drinking and eating and using dope. I had to go to school in the daytime, but he was teaching me a lot about music, chords and shit, that I would go and play on the piano when I got to school. Almost every night I was going somewhere with Diz or Bird, sitting in, soaking up everything I could. Dizzy started showing me shit on the piano so I could expand my sense of harmony, and Bird introduced me to Thelonious Monk. His use of space in his solos and his manipulation of funny-sounding chord progressions just knocked me out. Monk's use of space had a big influence on the way I played solos after I heard him. The way I was thinking about music was that people like Fletcher Henderson and Duke Ellington were the real geniuses at arranging music in America. On Monday nights at Minton's, Bird and Dizzy would come in to jam, so we would just sit out in the audience to listen and learn. I was like an up-and-coming star. I could sit in with the big boys all the time. Bird could be a lot of fun to be around because he was a real genius about his music. But he still was hard to be around because he was always trying to con or beat you out of something to support his drug habit. He was the greatest alto saxophone player who ever lived. Like I said, he was something, all right. So I looked up to Bird for being a great musician more than I liked him as a person. But he treated me like his son, and he and Dizzy were like father figures to me. Bird used to always tell me that I could play with anybody, so he would almost push me up on the stage sometimes to play with somebody who I didn't think I was ready for. I might have been confident in my playing with most people, but I was still only 19 and felt that I was too young to play with certain other people. Bird wanted something different after Dizzy quit the band. He wanted a different trumpet approach, another concept and sound. He wanted just the opposite of what Dizzy had done, somebody to complement his sound, to set it off. That's why he chose me.

0: Miles is a member of Charlie Parker's quintet. Milestones was from 1947 with John Lewis, Nelson Boyd, and Max Roach. Miles wrote another tune of the same title in the late 50s. Charlie Parker's Scrapple from the Apple was recorded the following year with Duke Jordan on piano. By the late 1940s, Miles began moving away from bebop. He met the composer and arranger Gil Evans, and they co-led Miles' first important session as a leader, which became known as the Birth of the Cool. Miles Davis.
1: In order for me to play a note, it has to sound good to me. I've always been that way. And a note has to be in the same register that the chord was in when I played it back. Back in bebop, everybody used to play real fast, but I'd never liked playing a bunch of scales. I always liked to play the most important notes in the chord to break it up. I always wanted to play something different than the way most trumpet players played. And when somebody like me came along trying something different, he ran the risk of being put down. Gil and I hit it off right away. I could relate to his musical ideas, and he could relate to mine. With Gil, the question of race never entered. It was always about music. He didn't care what color you were. He was one of the first white people I had met that was like this. Gil and I had already started doing things together, and everything was going real well for us. I was looking for a vehicle where I could solo more in the style that I was hearing. My music was a little slower and not so intense as Bird's. My conversations with Gil about experimenting with more subtle voicing and shit were exciting to me. Jerry Mulligan, Gil, and I started talking about forming this group. We thought 9 pieces would be the right amount of musicians to be in the band. But working with Gil really got me into writing compositions. I would play them for Gil on the piano in his apartment. This whole idea started out as just an experiment, a collaborative experiment. A lot of people thought the shit we were playing was strange. I looked at the group like it was a choir that was a quartet. But Birth of the Cool was different because you could hear everything and hum it also. Birth of the Cool came from black musical roots. It came from Duke Ellington. Gil Evans himself was a big fan of Duke's and Billy Strayhorn's, and Gil was the arranger for Birth of the Cool. I wanted the instruments to sound like human voices, and they did. Birth of the Cool became a collector's item, I think, out of a reaction to Bird and Dizzy's music.

0: Three tunes from The Birth of the Cool Session: Jerry Mulligan's Jeru, Miles and Gil Evans' Boplicity, and then George Wallington's Godchild closing the set. You're listening to Jazz Connections on Radio Sausalito. I'm Larry Slater, the Jazz MD. We'll be back after a short break.
1: 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For more information and to learn how to become a vendor, visit sausalito.gov.
0: 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I'm your host, Larry Slater, the Jazz MD. Miles struggled through the early 1950s as he battled an addiction to heroin. In 1954, Miles went back home to East St. Louis and finally kicked his habit. He was ready to get his life and career back on track. Miles Davis.
2: All I could think of when I came back to New York was playing music and making records and making up for all the time I had lost. I got Art Blakey on drums, Percy Heath from the MJQ on bass, and a young piano player named Horace Silver. We got to know each other well. Horace had an upright piano in his room where I would play and compose songs. I liked the way Horace played piano because he had this funky shit that I liked a lot at that time. He put fire up under my playing. Later that month, I did Walking for Prestige, and man, that album turned my whole life and career around. I got J.J. Johnson and Lucky Thompson for that session because I wanted that big sound that both of them could give me. You know, Lucky for that Ben Webster thing, but a bebop thing, too. J.J. had that big sound and tone, and then we had Percy Heath on bass, Art on drums, and Horace on piano. We knew when we finished that session that we had something good. That record was a mother, man, with Horace laying down that funky piano heads and Art playing them bad rhythms behind us on the drums. It was something else. I wanted to take the music back to the fire and improvisations of bebop, that kind of thing that Diz and Bird had started. But also, I wanted to take the music forward into a more funky kind of blues, the kind of thing that Horace would take us to.

0: Walkin' from the 1954 Miles Davis All-Star Sextet with Lucky Thompson, J.J. Johnson, Horace Silver, Percy Heath, and Kenny Clarke. Walkin' became a staple of Davis's live sets for many years. In late December of that year, Miles recorded with Thelonious Monk for the first and only time. The recording of George Gershwin's The Man I Love became part of jazz history because of the interaction between Monk and Miles. Miles Davis.
1: On Christmas Eve, 1954, I went into the studio with Milt Jackson, Thelonious Monk, Percy Heath, and Kenny Clarke. We cut this record for Prestige called Miles Davis and the Modern Jazz Giants. We went out to Rudy Van Gelder's Hackensack studio to record. Now, there's a lot of misunderstanding that has gotten around about this recording date, about the tension and the anger that was supposed to have been between Thelonious Monk and me. What did happen on that day was that we all played some great music. But I won't clear up once and for all what happened between me and Monk. I just told him to lay out, not play behind me. The reason I told Monk to lay out was because Monk never did know how to play behind a horn player, and especially trumpet players. Trumpets don't have that many notes, so you really have to push that rhythm section. That wasn't Monk's thing. A trumpet player needs the rhythm section to be hot, even if he is playing a ballad. You gotta have that kicking thing. And most of the time, that wasn't Monk's bag. So I just told him to lay out when I was playing, because I wasn't comfortable with the way he voiced his changes. I wanted to hear the rhythm section stroll without a piano sound. I wanted to hear space in the music. I was just starting to use the concept of space breathing through the music. On this album, Monk's playing sounds good and natural, the way I wanted to hear it. I just told him what I wanted to hear, which was the way he was going to play it anyway. So I just told him first, told him to come into the music a little after I play. And that's what he did. There wasn't any argument. So I don't know how that story got started about me and Monk arguing so bad we almost came to blows. I mean, Monk was always saying crazy stuff and walking around like he was out of it. But that's just the way he acted, and everyone who knew him understood. He might start talking to himself in front of a bunch of people, might say anything that came to his mind. Monk was like a little baby. He had a lot of love in him, and I know Monk loved me, and I loved him too. Monk was a gentle person, gentle and beautiful. We made some great music that day, and that record went on to become a classic. But it was on the Modern Jazz Giants album that I started to understand how to create space by leaving the piano out and just letting everybody stroll.
2: Can I stop too, everybody? Rudy, put this on the record, all of it.

0: The Man I Love, from the 1954 Miles Davis and the Modern Jazz Giants. Miles, Monk, Milt Jackson on the vibes, Percy Heath and Kenny Clarke. Throughout the first half of the 1950s, Miles played with a variety of musicians, but he never had a regular working group. All that changed in 1955 when he hired an unknown tenor player named John Coltrane, along with the pianist Red Garland, a teenager named Paul Chambers on bass, and Philly Joe Jones, who turned out to be one of the great jazz drummers. In hour two of Miles on Miles, you'll hear Miles with a group that is often referred to as his first great quintet. Thanks for listening. You've been listening to Jazz Connections on Radio Sausalito. I'm Larry Slater, the Jazz MD, and I'll be back next week at this same time.
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3: Now it is time for Tide Tones PM, your afternoon tide report from Radio Sausalito. Your reporter is Greg Grunke. Today is Sunday, May 24th, 2026. A low tide of 0.4 feet will occur at 12:15 p.m., followed by a low tide of 5.5 feet at 8:04 p.m. The next low tide will be 1.3 feet at 2:17 a.m. tomorrow, followed by a high tide of 4 feet at 8:05 a.m. All tide data is for the Golden Gate, so compensate accordingly. Today's sunrise was at 5:53. Sunset will be at 8:21, with darkness by 9:28. And there you have it, today's tide report for San Francisco Bay, brought to you by the Call of the Sea, wishing you a good day.

take this letter down south for me, right down Atlanta, Georgia, on Albany Street. On Albany Avenue. You know where that street at? That's the main street. That's the main drag. That's where all the pimps hang out at. No.

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Now, Bluebird, please give her this message for me. And Bluebird, Bluebird, tell her, come back to California, because I miss her so bad. Now, Bluebird, Bluebird, tell her, come back to California.

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Now I want you to tell her my night is so long.

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1: 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Here's a public service announcement from Vegan Outreach. There's never been a better time to try eating vegan. The second edition of the Marin County Vegan Chef's Challenge invites local chefs to showcase their creativity with unique new menu items. The Southern Marin restaurants taking part in the challenge are Bayside Cafe in Sausalito, Buku in Mill Valley, Le Garage in Sausalito, Lola's Taqueria in Belvedere, Restaurant Pico in Larkspur, Salt and Pepper Restaurant in Tiburon, Squared Pizza in Greenbrae, and Sula's at the Cavallo Point Lodge. Each of these restaurants has special dishes competing in the challenge. You can taste them all through the month of May, then cast your vote to help crown the winner. That's the Marin County Vegan Chef Challenge, featuring inventive vegan dishes at participating businesses through May 31st. 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
2: Now it is time for Tide Tones PM, your afternoon tide report from Radio Sausalito. Your reporter is Greg Grunke. Today is Sunday, May 24th, 2026. A low tide of 0.4 feet will occur at 12:15 p.m., followed by a low tide of 5.5 feet at 8:04 p.m. The next low tide will be 1.3 feet at 2:17 a.m. tomorrow, followed by a high tide of 4 feet at 8:05 a.m. All tide data is for the Golden Gate, so compensate accordingly. Today's sunrise was at 5:53. Sunset will be at 8:21, with darkness by 9:28. And there you have it, today's tide report for San Francisco Bay, brought to you by the Call of the Sea, wishing you a good day.

People, whether they know it or not, like their blues singers, miserable, said Janis Joplin. 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

Notes are expensive. Spend them wisely, said B.B. King. 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
2: 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The Southern Marin restaurants taking part in the challenge are Bayside Cafe in Sausalito, Buku in Mill Valley, Le Garage in Sausalito, Lola's Taqueria in Belvedere, Restaurant Pico in Larkspur, Salt and Pepper Restaurant in Tiburon, Squared Pizza in Greenbrae, and Sula's at the Cavallo Point Lodge. 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
3: Now it is time for Tide Tones PM, your afternoon tide report from Radio Sausalito. Your reporter is Greg Grunke. Today is Sunday, May 24th, 2026. A low tide of 0.4 feet will occur at 12:15 p.m., followed by a low tide of 5.5 feet at 8:04 p.m. The next low tide will be 1.3 feet at 2:17 a.m. tomorrow, followed by a high tide of 4 feet at 8:05 a.m. All tide data is for the Golden Gate, so compensate accordingly. Today's sunrise was at 5:53. Sunset will be at 8:21, with darkness by 9:28. And there you have it, today's tide report for San Francisco Bay, brought to you by the Call of the Sea, wishing you a good day.

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From B.B. 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

Yes, I know her. 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

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It's in him, and he got to come out.

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Without it, it's flat, said Carmen McRae. 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
3: 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The second edition of the Marin County Vegan Chefs Challenge invites local chefs to showcase their creativity with unique new menu items. The Southern Marin restaurants taking part in the challenge are Bayside Cafe in Sausalito, Buku in Mill Valley, Le Garage in Sausalito, Lola's Taqueria in Belvedere, Restaurant Pico in Larkspur, Salt and Pepper Restaurant in Tiburon, Squared Pizza in Greenbrae, and Sula's at the Cavallo Point Lodge. 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
4: Now it is time for Tide Tones PM, your afternoon tide report from Radio Sausalito. Your reporter is Greg Grunke. Today is Sunday, May 24th, 2026. A low tide of 0.4 feet will occur at 12:15 p.m., followed by a low tide of 5.5 feet at 8:04 p.m. The next low tide will be 1.3 feet at 2:17 a.m. tomorrow, followed by a high tide of 4 feet at 8:05 a.m. All tide data is for the Golden Gate, so compensate accordingly. Today's sunrise was at 5:53. Sunset will be at 8:21, with darkness by 9:28. And there you have it, today's tide report for San Francisco Bay, brought to you by the Call of the Sea, wishing you a good day.

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1: Miles Davis is without question one of the most important musicians of the 20th century. 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
3: 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This is Greg Grunke bringing you your morning Tide Tones report on Radio Sausalito. Today is Monday, May 25th, 2026. A low tide of 1.3 feet will occur at 2:17 a.m., followed by a high tide of 4 feet at 8:05 a.m. The next low tide will be 1 foot at 1:46 p.m., followed by a high tide of 5.7 feet at 8:42 p.m. This tide data is for the Golden Gate, so compensate accordingly. Today's sunrise is at 5:53, sunset at 8:21, with darkness by 9:20. A national event, today we celebrate Memorial Day, to remember and commemorate those military members who died in the service of our country. And there you have it, today's Tide Report for San Francisco Bay, brought to you by the Call of the Sea, wishing you a good day.

0: stand by, Clifford. Clifford Brown.
1: At this time, we'd like to play a number that's composed and written by our pianist, Horace Silver. We named it Quicksilver.

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1: Nobody had to tell your grandparents not to drive while using their typewriters. 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
2: Distracted driving was the cause of more than 3,000 deaths in 2022. Come on, we're smarter than this. Let's put down the phones and focus on the roads. 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
1: You're invited to tune in to Night Harbor, a celebration of the Bay, past and present, echoed through the poetry of jazz. This week, we have a trio of tales about the legacy of baseball in Marin County. 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
2: 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The second edition of the Marin County Vegan Chefs Challenge invites local chefs to showcase their creativity with unique new menu items. The Southern Marin restaurants taking part in the challenge are Bayside Cafe in Sausalito, Buku in Mill Valley, Le Garage in Sausalito, Lola's Taqueria in Belvedere, Restaurant Pico in Larkspur, Salt and Pepper Restaurant in Tiburon, Squared Pizza in Greenbrae, and Sula's at the Cavallo Point Lodge. 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That's the Marin County Vegan Chef Challenge, featuring inventive vegan dishes at participating businesses through May 31st. 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
3: 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This is Greg Grunke bringing you your morning Tide Tones report on Radio Sausalito. Today is Monday, May 25th, 2026. A low tide of 1.3 feet will occur at 2:17 a.m., followed by a high tide of 4 feet at 8:05 a.m. The next low tide will be 1 foot at 1:46 p.m., followed by a high tide of 5.7 feet at 8:42 p.m. This tide data is for the Golden Gate, so compensate accordingly. Today's sunrise is at 5:53, sunset at 8:21, with darkness by 9:20. A national event, today we celebrate Memorial Day to remember and commemorate those military members who died in the service of our country. And there you have it, today's Tide Report for San Francisco Bay, brought to you by the Call of the Sea, wishing you a good day.
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2: 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There's never been a better time to try eating vegan. The second edition of the Marin County Vegan Chef's Challenge invites local chefs to showcase their creativity with unique new menu items. The Southern Marin restaurants taking part in the challenge are Bayside Cafe in Sausalito, Buku in Mill Valley, Le Garage in Sausalito, Lola's Taqueria in Belvedere, Restaurant Pico in Larkspur, Salt and Pepper Restaurant in Tiburon, Squared Pizza in Greenbrae, and Sula's at the Cavallo Point Lodge. Each of these restaurants has special dishes competing in the challenge. You can taste them all through the month of May, then cast your vote to help crown the winner. That's the Marin County Vegan Chef Challenge, featuring inventive vegan dishes at participating businesses through May 31st. 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
3: Good morning. This is Greg Grunke bringing you your morning Tide Tones report on Radio Sausalito. Today is Monday, May 25th, 2026. A low tide of 1.3 feet will occur at 2:17 a.m., followed by a high tide of 4 feet at 8:05 a.m. The next low tide will be 1 foot at 1:46 p.m., followed by a high tide of 5.7 feet at 8:42 p.m. This tide data is for the Golden Gate, so compensate accordingly. Today's sunrise is at 5:53, sunset at 8:21, with darkness by 9:20. A national event, today we celebrate Memorial Day, to remember and commemorate those military members who died in the service of our country. And there you have it, today's Tide Report for San Francisco Bay, brought to you by the Call of the Sea, wishing you a good day.

Hi, I'm Maurice Brown, and this is the title track of my new CD, Hip to Bop. 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
1: 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There's never been a better time to try eating vegan. The second edition of the Marin County Vegan Chef's Challenge invites local chefs to showcase their creativity with unique new menu items. The Southern Marin restaurants taking part in the challenge are Bayside Cafe in Sausalito, Buku in Mill Valley, Le Garage in Sausalito, Lola's Taqueria in Belvedere, Restaurant Pico in Larkspur, Salt and Pepper Restaurant in Tiburon, Squared Pizza in Greenbrae, and Sula's at the Cavallo Point Lodge. Each of these restaurants has special dishes competing in the challenge. You can taste them all through the month of May, then cast your vote to help crown the winner. That's the Marin County Vegan Chef Challenge, featuring inventive vegan dishes at participating businesses through May 31st. 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
2: Good morning. This is Greg Grunke bringing you your morning Tide Tones report on Radio Sausalito. Today is Monday, May 25th, 2026. A low tide of 1.3 feet will occur at 2:17 a.m., followed by a high tide of 4 feet at 8:05 a.m. The next low tide will be 1 foot at 1:46 p.m., followed by a high tide of 5.7 feet at 8:42 p.m. This tide data is for the Golden Gate, so compensate accordingly. Today's sunrise is at 5:53, sunset at 8:21, with darkness by 9:20. A national event, today we celebrate Memorial Day to remember and commemorate those military members who died in the service of our country. And there you have it, today's Tide Report for San Francisco Bay, brought to you by the Call of the Sea, wishing you a good day.

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1: 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Here's a public service announcement from Vegan Outreach. There's never been a better time to try eating vegan. The second edition of the Marin County Vegan Chef's Challenge invites local chefs to showcase their creativity with unique new menu items. The Southern Marin restaurants taking part in the challenge are Bayside Cafe in Sausalito, Buku in Mill Valley, Le Garage in Sausalito, Lola's Taqueria in Belvedere, Restaurant Pico in Larkspur, Salt and Pepper Restaurant in Tiburon, Squared Pizza in Greenbrae, and Sula's at the Cavallo Point Lodge. Each of these restaurants has special dishes competing in the challenge. You can taste them all through the month of May, then cast your vote to help crown the winner. That's the Marin County Vegan Chef Challenge, featuring inventive vegan dishes at participating businesses through May 31st. Go to veganchefchallenge.org/Marin to see the list of participating restaurants.
2: 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This is Greg Grunke bringing you your morning Tide Tones report on Radio Sausalito. Today is Monday, May 25th, 2026. A low tide of 1.3 feet will occur at 2:17 a.m., followed by a high tide of 4 feet at 8:05 a.m. The next low tide will be 1 foot at 1:46 p.m., followed by a high tide of 5.7 feet at 8:42 p.m. This tide data is for the Golden Gate, so compensate accordingly. Today's sunrise is at 5:53, sunset at 8:21, with darkness by 9:20. A national event, today we celebrate Memorial Day, to remember and commemorate those military members who died in the service of our country. And there you have it, today's Tide Report for San Francisco Bay, brought to you by the Call of the Sea, wishing you a good day.

Hi, I'm Maurice Brown, and this is the title track of my new CD, Hip to Bop. 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
1: 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This week, we have a trio of tales about the legacy of baseball in Marin County. 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

There's never been a better time to try eating vegan. The second edition of the Marin County Vegan Chef's Challenge invites local chefs to showcase their creativity with unique new menu items. The Southern Marin restaurants taking part in the challenge are Bayside Cafe in Sausalito, Buku in Mill Valley, Le Garage in Sausalito, Lola's Taqueria in Belvedere, Restaurant Pico in Larkspur, Salt and Pepper Restaurant in Tiburon, Squared Pizza in Greenbrae, and Sula's at the Cavallo Point Lodge. Each of these restaurants has special dishes competing in the challenge. You can taste them all through the month of May, then cast your vote to help crown the winner. That's the Marin County Vegan Chef's Challenge, featuring inventive vegan dishes at participating businesses through May 31st. Go to veganchefchallenge.org/Marin to see the list of participating restaurants.

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3: 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This is Greg Grunke bringing you your morning Tide Tones report on Radio Sausalito. Today is Monday, May 25th, 2026. A low tide of 1.3 feet will occur at 2:17 a.m., followed by a high tide of 4 feet at 8:05 a.m. The next low tide will be 1 foot at 1:46 p.m., followed by a high tide of 5.7 feet at 8:42 p.m. This tide data is for the Golden Gate, so compensate accordingly. Today's sunrise is at 5:53, sunset at 8:21, with darkness by 9:20. A national event, today we celebrate Memorial Day, to remember and commemorate those military members who died in the service of our country. And there you have it, today's Tide Report for San Francisco Bay, brought to you by the Call of the Sea, wishing you a good day.

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2: 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There's never been a better time to try eating vegan. The second edition of the Marin County Vegan Chef's Challenge invites local chefs to showcase their creativity with unique new menu items. The Southern Marin restaurants taking part in the challenge are Bayside Cafe in Sausalito, Buku in Mill Valley, Le Garage in Sausalito, Lola's Taqueria in Belvedere, Restaurant Pico in Larkspur, Salt and Pepper Restaurant in Tiburon, Squared Pizza in Greenbrae, and Sula's at the Cavallo Point Lodge. Each of these restaurants has special dishes competing in the challenge. You can taste them all through the month of May, then cast your vote to help crown the winner. That's the Marin County Vegan Chef Challenge, featuring inventive vegan dishes at participating businesses through May 31st. 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
3: 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This is Greg Grunke bringing you your morning Tide Tones report on Radio Sausalito. Today is Monday, May 25th, 2026. A low tide of 1.3 feet will occur at 2:17 a.m., followed by a high tide of 4 feet at 8:05 a.m. The next low tide will be 1 foot at 1:46 p.m., followed by a high tide of 5.7 feet at 8:42 p.m. This tide data is for the Golden Gate, so compensate accordingly. Today's sunrise is at 5:53, sunset at 8:21, with darkness by 9:20. A national event, today we celebrate Memorial Day, to remember and commemorate those military members who died in the service of our country. And there you have it, today's Tide Report for San Francisco Bay, brought to you by the Call of the Sea, wishing you a good day.

a song through its doors, just as if it seems to know I'm exclusively yours.

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Hi, I'm Maurice Brown, and this is the title track of my new CD, Hip to Bop. 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
1: Miles Davis is without question one of the most important musicians of the 20th century. His musical career encompassed bebop, cool, modal, and fusion, and he was at the forefront of all of them. In 1989, Miles published an autobiography, and it's a candid, outspoken narration of his life in music. 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It's an unparalleled window into the mind of a proud black man who is a musical genius. 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
2: 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There's never been a better time to try eating vegan. The second edition of the Marin County Vegan Chefs Challenge invites local chefs to showcase their creativity with unique new menu items. The Southern Marin restaurants taking part in the challenge are Bayside Cafe in Sausalito, Buku in Mill Valley, Le Garage in Sausalito, Lola's Taqueria in Belvedere, Restaurants Pico in Larkspur, Salt and Pepper Restaurant in Tiburon, Squared Pizza in Greenbrae, and Sula's at the Cavallo Point Lodge. Each of these restaurants has special dishes competing in the challenge. You can taste them all through the month of May, then cast your vote to help crown the winner. 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
3: 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This is Greg Grunke bringing you your morning Tide Tones report on Radio Sausalito. Today is Monday, May 25th, 2026. A low tide of 1.3 feet will occur at 2:17 a.m., followed by a high tide of 4 feet at 8:05 a.m. The next low tide will be 1 foot at 1:46 p.m., followed by a high tide of 5.7 feet at 8:42 p.m. This tide data is for the Golden Gate, so compensate accordingly. Today's sunrise is at 5:53, sunset at 8:21, with darkness by 9:20. A national event, today we celebrate Memorial Day to remember and commemorate those military members who died in the service of our country. And there you have it, today's Tide Report for San Francisco Bay, brought to you by the Call of the Sea, wishing you a good day.
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2: Miles Davis is without question one of the most important musicians of the 20th century. His musical career encompassed bebop, cool, modal, and fusion, and he was at the forefront of all of them. 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
3: 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There's never been a better time to try eating vegan. The second edition of the Marin County Vegan Chef's Challenge invites local chefs to showcase their creativity with unique new menu items. The Southern Marin restaurants taking part in the challenge are Bayside Cafe in Sausalito, Buku in Mill Valley, Le Garage in Sausalito, Lola's Taqueria in Belvedere, Restaurant Pico in Larkspur, Salt and Pepper Restaurant in Tiburon, Squared Pizza in Greenbrae, and Sula's at the Cavallo Point Lodge. Each of these restaurants has special dishes competing in the challenge. You can taste them all through the month of May, then cast your vote to help crown the winner. That's the Marin County Vegan Chef Challenge, featuring inventive vegan dishes at participating businesses through May 31st. 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
4: 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This is Greg Grunke bringing you your morning Tide Tones report on Radio Sausalito. Today is Monday, May 25th, 2026. A low tide of 1.3 feet will occur at 2:17 a.m., followed by a high tide of 4 feet at 8:05 a.m. The next low tide will be 1 foot at 1:46 p.m., followed by a high tide of 5.7 feet at 8:42 p.m. This tide data is for the Golden Gate, so compensate accordingly. Today's sunrise is at 5:53, sunset at 8:21, with darkness by 9:20. A national event, today we celebrate Memorial Day, to remember and commemorate those military members who died in the service of our country. And there you have it, today's Tide Report for San Francisco Bay, brought to you by the Call of the Sea, wishing you a good day.

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2: 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There's never been a better time to try eating vegan. The second edition of the Marin County Vegan Chefs Challenge invites local chefs to showcase their creativity with unique new menu items. The Southern Marin restaurants taking part in the challenge are Bayside Cafe in Sausalito, Buku in Mill Valley, Le Garage in Sausalito, Lola's Taqueria in Belvedere, Restaurant Pico in Larkspur, Salt and Pepper Restaurant in Tiburon, Squared Pizza in Greenbrae, and Sula's at the Cavallo Point Lodge. Each of these restaurants has special dishes competing in the challenge. You can taste them all through the month of May, then cast your vote to help crown the winner. 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
3: Good morning. This is Greg Grunke bringing you your morning Tide Tones report on Radio Sausalito. Today is Monday, May 25th, 2026. A low tide of 1.3 feet will occur at 2:17 a.m., followed by a high tide of 4 feet at 8:05 a.m. The next low tide will be 1 foot at 1:46 p.m., followed by a high tide of 5.7 feet at 8:42 p.m. This tide data is for the Golden Gate, so compensate accordingly. Today's sunrise is at 5:53, sunset at 8:21, with darkness by 9:20. A national event, today we celebrate Memorial Day to remember and commemorate those military members who died in the service of our country. And there you have it, today's Tide Report for San Francisco Bay, brought to you by the Call of the Sea, wishing you a good day.

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1: 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That's the Jazz and Blues by the Bay free concert series happening each Friday evening beginning June 5th from 6:30 to 8 p.m. at Gabrielson Park through September 25th. 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
5: 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This is Greg Grunke bringing you your morning Tide Tones report on Radio Sausalito. Today is Monday, May 25th, 2026. A low tide of 1.3 feet will occur at 2:17 a.m., followed by a high tide of 4 feet at 8:05 a.m. The next low tide will be 1 foot at 1:46 p.m., followed by a high tide of 5.7 feet at 8:42 p.m. This tide data is for the Golden Gate, so compensate accordingly. Today's sunrise is at 5:53, sunset at 8:21, with darkness by 9:20. A national event, today we celebrate Memorial Day, to remember and commemorate those military members who died in the service of our country. And there you have it, today's Tide Report for San Francisco Bay, brought to you by the Call of the Sea, wishing you a good day.

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1: 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And we're your connection to this little city by the bay just north of San Francisco. 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
2: 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The Southern Marin restaurants taking part in the challenge are Bayside Cafe in Sausalito, Buku in Mill Valley, Le Garage in Sausalito, Lola's Taqueria in Belvedere, Restaurant Pico in Larkspur, Salt and Pepper Restaurant in Tiburon, Squared Pizza in Greenbrae, and Sula's at the Cavallo Point Lodge. 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
2: 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The Southern Marin restaurants taking part in the challenge are Bayside Cafe in Sausalito, Buku in Mill Valley, Le Garage in Sausalito, Lola's Taqueria in Belvedere, Restaurant Pico in Larkspur, Salt and Pepper Restaurant in Tiburon, Squared Pizza in Greenbrae, and Sula's at the Cavallo Point Lodge. Each of these restaurants has special dishes competing in the challenge. You can taste them all through the month of May, then cast your vote to help crown the winner. That's the Marin County Vegan Chef Challenge, featuring inventive vegan dishes at participating businesses through May 31st. 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
3: Good morning. This is Greg Grunke bringing you your morning Tide Tones report on Radio Sausalito. Today is Monday, May 25th, 2026. A low tide of 1.3 feet will occur at 2:17 a.m., followed by a high tide of 4 feet at 8:05 a.m. The next low tide will be 1 foot at 1:46 p.m., followed by a high tide of 5.7 feet at 8:42 p.m. This tide data is for the Golden Gate, so compensate accordingly. Today's sunrise is at 5:53, sunset at 8:21, with darkness by 9:20. A national event, today we celebrate Memorial Day to remember and commemorate those military members who died in the service of our country. And there you have it, today's Tide Report for San Francisco Bay, brought to you by the Call of the Sea, wishing you a good day.

hold a whip, charge a bet. All of this I'll soon forget with my man. He's not much on looks, he's no hero out of books, but I

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3: 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This is Greg Grunke bringing you your morning Tide Tones report on Radio Sausalito. Today is Monday, May 25th, 2026. A low tide of 1.3 feet will occur at 2:17 a.m., followed by a high tide of 4 feet at 8:05 a.m. The next low tide will be 1 foot at 1:46 p.m., followed by a high tide of 5.7 feet at 8:42 p.m. This tide data is for the Golden Gate, so compensate accordingly. Today's sunrise is at 5:53, sunset at 8:21, with darkness by 9:20. A national event, today we celebrate Memorial Day, remember and commemorate those military members who died in the service of our country. And there you have it, today's Tide Report for San Francisco Bay, brought to you by the Call of the Sea, wishing you a good day.

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2: 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There's never been a better time to try eating vegan. The second edition of the Marin County Vegan Chef's Challenge invites local chefs to showcase their creativity with unique new menu items. The Southern Marin restaurants taking part in the challenge are Bayside Cafe in Sausalito, Buku in Mill Valley, Le Garage in Sausalito, Lola's Taqueria in Belvedere, Restaurant Pico in Larkspur, Salt and Pepper Restaurant in Tiburon, Squared Pizza in Greenbrae, and Sula's at the Cavallo Point Lodge. Each of these restaurants has special dishes competing in the challenge. You can taste them all through the month of May, then cast your vote to help crown the winner. That's the Marin County Vegan Chef Challenge, featuring inventive vegan dishes at participating businesses through May 31st. 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
1: Miles Davis is without question one of the most important musicians of the 20th century. His musical career encompassed bebop, cool, modal, and fusion, and he was at the forefront of all of them. In 1989, Miles published an autobiography, and it's a candid, outspoken narration of his life in music. Join me, Larry Slater, the Jazz MD, for Miles on Miles, a Jazz Connections show featuring excerpts of Miles' autobiography, followed by the recordings he talks about. It's an unparalleled window into the mind of a proud black man who is a musical genius. Radio Sausalito's Jazz Connections airs Sundays and Mondays at 9 p.m.
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4: 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This is Greg Grunke bringing you your morning Tide Tones report on Radio Sausalito. Today is Monday, May 25th, 2026. A low tide of 1.3 feet will occur at 2:17 a.m., followed by a high tide of 4 feet at 8:05 a.m. The next low tide will be 1 foot at 1:46 p.m., followed by a high tide of 5.7 feet at 8:42 p.m. This tide data is for the Golden Gate, so compensate accordingly. Today's sunrise is at 5:53, sunset at 8:21, with darkness by 9:20. A national event, today we celebrate Memorial Day, to remember and commemorate those military members who died in the service of our country. And there you have it, today's Tide Report for San Francisco Bay, brought to you by the Call of the Sea, wishing you a good day.

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2: I'm Ruth Dussault. You're listening to Local News Matters, local headlines from the Bay Area. Angel Island makes it onto an endangered list. The San Francisco Zoo gets a financial boost. Three Point Reyes dairies receive federal funds. Marin County fights offshore drilling. And Monterey County tries to creatively prevent an immigration detention center. Angel Island Immigration Station in San Francisco Bay has been named one of America's 11 most endangered historic places. The odd-numbered list is announced each year by the National Trust for Historic Preservation. That's a nonprofit chartered by Congress in 1949 to help communities maintain and enhance the narrative power of historic places. Several structures are in danger of collapse on the island, including a mule barn and a powerhouse. Over 30,000 immigrants of Asian descent were detained there between 1910 and 1940. The trust awarded the Angel Island site a $25,000 grant to jumpstart local campaigns and to renovate its outdoor terraces. The San Francisco Recreation and Park Department got approval to loan up to $8.5 million to the San Francisco Zoological Society. That's the nonprofit that operates the city's struggling zoo. A recent audit revealed that the zoo spent around $12 million on capital improvement projects without the required approval, and it has failed to modernize aging exhibits. The loan requires stricter oversight with plans to reduce costs and increase attendance, including a proposal to bring giant pandas to the zoo by 2028. The purpose of this loan is to tide them over for the next few years while they engineer a financial turnaround. Visitor attendance is the main source of revenue for the zoo, and it has remained below pre-pandemic levels. Three organic dairies relocating from the ranches in Point Reyes National Seashore will get some financial help from the USDA. About $316,000 each will go to the Robert McClelland Dairy, the Spoleta Ranch, and the Kehoe Family Farm. The funding, secured by Representative Jared Huffman, will help pay for conservation projects as they move from the seashore to areas around the Marin-Sonoma County line. It will help pay for waste management, methane capture, and building upgrades. Marin County will administer the reimbursement-based grant. The payments follow a 2025 legal settlement requiring 12 ranches to stop operations on the seashore. The Marin County Board of Supervisors approved a one-time donation to the Save My Coast Coalition. The coalition, led by Santa Cruz County, is a group of local governments that oppose offshore drilling along the Pacific coast. Marin joined the group in November. The $29,000 contribution will support the work of a public advocate. It's in response to a new proposed federal leasing program that would implement executive orders by President Donald Trump and Secretary of the Interior Doug Burgum, both entitled Unleashing American Energy. It allows, over the next 5 years, up to 34 offshore lease sales in Alaska, the Gulf of Mexico, and along the Pacific coast. That's a sharp departure from the program set by the Biden administration, which included just 3 lease sales in the Gulf of Mexico, the smallest ever offshore leasing program. One way to discourage the construction of a federal immigration detention center is to change the local land use policies. That's what Monterey County supervisors started to study last week to prevent what they say is happening in the county next door. In Santa Clara, the county council's office was unaware of a planned project to build an 18,000-square-foot facility east of the city of Gilroy. The deal was a 20-year, $26.5 million lease by the General Service Administration, who awarded the contract to Beverly Hills-based Elmwood Capital Group. In addition to exploring the possibility of rezoning, Monterey County also passed a resolution opposing the site and said it would join litigation to stop it. California Attorney General Rob Bonta says that there's been 6 deaths of detainees in the state between September 2025 and March of this year. Nationally, 40 people have died in ICE custody since the Trump administration began its purge of immigrants. As of April, the federal government had detained over 60,000 immigrants. About 70% of them have no criminal record. I'm Ruth Dussault. For more on these stories, visit localnewsmatters.org. 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

0: 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We can do this thanks to the many listeners who've donated their records to us over the years. We also play rare tunes through the night, jazz you won't hear on any other radio station. Hey, jazz fans, your deep grooves are right here on Radio Sausalito. Here's a public service announcement from Vegan Outreach. There's never been a better time to try eating vegan. The second edition of the Marin County Vegan Chef's Challenge invites local chefs to showcase their creativity with unique new menu items. The Southern Marin restaurants taking part in the challenge are Bayside Cafe in Sausalito, Buku in Mill Valley, Le Garage in Sausalito, Lola's Taqueria in Belvedere, Restaurant Pico in Larkspur, Salt and Pepper Restaurant in Tiburon, Squared Pizza in Greenbrae, and Sula's at the Cavallo Point Lodge. Each of these restaurants has special dishes competing in the challenge. You can taste them all through the month of May, then cast your vote to help crown the winner. That's the Marin County Vegan Chef Challenge, featuring inventive vegan dishes at participating businesses through May 31st. Go to veganchefchallenge.org/Marin to see the list of participating restaurants.
1: 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This is Greg Grunke bringing you your morning Tide Tones report on Radio Sausalito. Today is Monday, May 25th, 2026. A low tide of 1.3 feet will occur at 2:17 a.m., followed by a high tide of 4 feet at 8:05 a.m. The next low tide will be 1 foot at 1:46 p.m., followed by a high tide of 5.7 feet at 8:42 p.m. This tide data is for the Golden Gate, so compensate accordingly. Today's sunrise is at 5:53, sunset at 8:21, with darkness by 9:20. A national event, today we celebrate Memorial Day to remember and commemorate those military members who died in the service of our country. And there you have it, today's Tide Report for San Francisco Bay, brought to you by the Call of the Sea, wishing you a good day.

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1: Miles Davis is without question one of the most important musicians of the 20th century. 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
5: 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This is Greg Grunke bringing you your morning Tide Tones report on Radio Sausalito. Today is Monday, May 25th, 2026. A low tide of 1.3 feet will occur at 2:17 a.m., followed by a high tide of 4 feet at 8:05 a.m. The next low tide will be 1 foot at 1:46 p.m., followed by a high tide of 5.7 feet at 8:42 p.m. This tide data is for the Golden Gate, so compensate accordingly. Today's sunrise is at 5:53, sunset at 8:21, with darkness by 9:20. A national event, today we celebrate Memorial Day, to remember and commemorate those military members who died in the service of our country. And there you have it, today's Tide Report for San Francisco Bay, brought to you by the Call of the Sea, wishing you a good day.

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2: 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There's never been a better time to try eating vegan. The second edition of the Marin County Vegan Chef's Challenge invites local chefs to showcase their creativity with unique new menu items. The Southern Marin restaurants taking part in the challenge are Bayside Cafe in Sausalito, Buku in Mill Valley, Le Garage in Sausalito, Lola's Taqueria in Belvedere, Restaurant Pico in Larkspur, Salt and Pepper Restaurant in Tiburon, Squared Pizza in Greenbrae, and Sula's at the Cavallo Point Lodge. 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You can taste them all through the month of May, then cast your vote to help crown the winner. That's the Marin County Vegan Chef Challenge, featuring inventive vegan dishes at participating businesses through May 31st. 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
3: 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This is Greg Grunke bringing you your morning Tide Tones report on Radio Sausalito. Today is Monday, May 25th, 2026. A low tide of 1.3 feet will occur at 2:17 a.m., followed by a high tide of 4 feet at 8:05 a.m. The next low tide will be 1 foot at 1:46 p.m., followed by a high tide of 5.7 feet at 8:42 p.m. This tide data is for the Golden Gate, so compensate accordingly. Today's sunrise is at 5:53, sunset at 8:21, with darkness by 9:20. A national event, today we celebrate Memorial Day to remember and commemorate those military members who died in the service of our country. And there you have it, today's Tide Report for San Francisco Bay, brought to you by the Call of the Sea, wishing you a good day.

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2: 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Jazz and Blues by the Bay is back again beginning June 5th. There's free lawn seating, or you can reserve a season table starting at $750 or a nightly table for $65. Food and beverages will also be available for purchase during the concert. 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

out of India. It lifts you up when you're run down. Jade is ways and

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4: 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This is Greg Grunke bringing you your morning Tide Tones report on Radio Sausalito. Today is Monday, May 25th, 2026. A low tide of 1.3 feet will occur at 2:17 a.m., followed by a high tide of 4 feet at 8:05 a.m. The next low tide will be 1 foot at 1:46 p.m., followed by a high tide of 5.7 feet at 8:42 p.m. This tide data is for the Golden Gate, so compensate accordingly. Today's sunrise is at 5:53, sunset at 8:21, with darkness by 9:20. A national event, today we celebrate Memorial Day. Remember and commemorate those military members who died in the service of our country. And there you have it, today's Tide Report for San Francisco Bay, brought to you by the Call of the Sea, wishing you a good day.

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I'll ask the glowing stars up above me what your lips will impart. And when they flash the word that you love me,

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1: Miles Davis is without question one of the most important musicians of the 20th century. His musical career encompassed bebop, cool, modal, and fusion, and he was at the forefront of all of them. In 1989, Miles published an autobiography, and it's a candid, outspoken narration of his life in music. 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It's an unparalleled window into the mind of a proud black man who is a musical genius. 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
2: 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The second edition of the Marin County Vegan Chefs Challenge invites local chefs to showcase their creativity with unique new menu items. The Southern Marin restaurants taking part in the challenge are Bayside Cafe in Sausalito, Buku in Mill Valley, Le Garage in Sausalito, Lola's Taqueria in Belvedere, Restaurant Pico in Larkspur, Salt and Pepper Restaurant in Tiburon, Squared Pizza in Greenbrae, and Sula's at the Cavallo Point Lodge. 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
3: 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This is Greg Grunke bringing you your morning Tide Tones report on Radio Sausalito. Today is Monday, May 25th, 2026. A low tide of 1.3 feet will occur at 2:17 a.m., followed by a high tide of 4 feet at 8:05 a.m. The next low tide will be 1 foot at 1:46 p.m., followed by a high tide of 5.7 feet at 8:42 p.m. This tide data is for the Golden Gate, so compensate accordingly. Today's sunrise is at 5:53, sunset at 8:21, with darkness by 9:20. A national event, today we celebrate Memorial Day to remember and commemorate those military members who died in the service of our country. And there you have it, today's Tide Report for San Francisco Bay, brought to you by the Call of the Sea, wishing you a good day.

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For you, my love, I'd do most anything. I love you, baby, and I hope you feel the same. 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
1: 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The Southern Marin restaurants taking part in the challenge are Bayside Cafe in Sausalito, Buku in Mill Valley, Le Garage in Sausalito, Lola's Taqueria in Belvedere, Restaurant Pico in Larkspur, Salt and Pepper Restaurant in Tiburon, Squared Pizza in Greenbrae, and Sula's at the Cavallo Point Lodge. 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
2: 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Today is Monday, May 25th, 2026. A low tide of 1.3 feet will occur at 2:17 a.m., followed by a high tide of 4 feet at 8:05 a.m. The next low tide will be 1 foot at 1:46 p.m., followed by a high tide of 5.7 feet at 8:42 p.m. This tide data is for the Golden Gate, so compensate accordingly. Today's sunrise is at 5:53, sunset at 8:21, with darkness by 9:20. A national event, today we celebrate Memorial Day to remember and commemorate those military members who died in the service of our country. And there you have it, today's Tide Report for San Francisco Bay, brought to you by the Call of the Sea, wishing you a good day.

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It's been a long time. Ever like this, my dear.

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1: Miles Davis is without question one of the most important musicians of the 20th century. His musical career encompassed bebop, cool, modal, and fusion, and he was at the forefront of all of them. In 1989, Miles published an autobiography, and it's a candid, outspoken narration of his life in music. Join me, Larry Slater, the Jazz MD, for Miles on Miles, a Jazz Connections show featuring excerpts of Miles' autobiography, followed by the recordings he talks about. It's an unparalleled window into the mind of a proud black man who is a musical genius. 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
5: 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This is Greg Grunke bringing you your morning Tide Tones report on Radio Sausalito. Today is Monday, May 25th, 2026. A low tide of 1.3 feet will occur at 2:17 a.m., followed by a high tide of 4 feet at 8:05 a.m. The next low tide will be 1 foot at 1:46 p.m., followed by a high tide of 5.7 feet at 8:42 p.m. This tide data is for the Golden Gate, so compensate accordingly. Today's sunrise is at 5:53, sunset at 8:21, with darkness by 9:20. A national event, today we celebrate Memorial Day, to remember and commemorate those military members who died in the service of our country. And there you have it, today's Tide Report for San Francisco Bay, brought to you by the Call of the Sea, wishing you a good day.

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3: 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There's never been a better time to try eating vegan. The second edition of the Marin County Vegan Chef's Challenge invites local chefs to showcase their creativity with unique new menu items. The Southern Marin restaurants taking part in the challenge are Bayside Cafe in Sausalito, Buku in Mill Valley, Le Garage in Sausalito, Lola's Taqueria in Belvedere, Restaurant Pico in Larkspur, Salt and Pepper Restaurant in Tiburon, Squared Pizza in Greenbrae, and Sula's at the Cavallo Point Lodge. Each of these restaurants has special dishes competing in the challenge. You can taste them all through the month of May, then cast your vote to help crown the winner.

That's the Marin County Vegan Chef Challenge, featuring inventive vegan dishes at participating businesses through May 31st. 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

0: you.
1: This is Noah Griffin, founder and artistic director of the Cole Porter Society. 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
1: 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Here's a public service announcement from Vegan Outreach. There's never been a better time to try eating vegan. The second edition of the Marin County Vegan Chefs Challenge invites local chefs to showcase their creativity with unique new menu items. The Southern Marin restaurants taking part in the challenge are Bayside Cafe in Sausalito, Buku in Mill Valley, Le Garage in Sausalito, Lola's Taqueria in Belvedere, Restaurant Pico in Larkspur, Salt and Pepper Restaurant in Tiburon, Squared Pizza in Greenbrae, and Sula's at the Cavallo Point Lodge. Each of these restaurants has special dishes competing in the challenge. You can taste them all through the month of May, then cast your vote to help crown the winner. That's the Marin County Vegan Chef Challenge, featuring inventive vegan dishes at participating businesses through May 31st. Go to veganchefchallenge.org/Marin to see the list of participating restaurants.
2: Good morning. This is Greg Grunke bringing you your morning Tide Tones report on Radio Sausalito. Today is Monday, May 25th, 2026. A low tide of 1.3 feet will occur at 2:17 a.m., followed by a high tide of 4 feet at 8:05 a.m. The next low tide will be 1 foot at 1:46 p.m., followed by a high tide of 5.7 feet at 8:42 p.m. This tide data is for the Golden Gate, so compensate accordingly. Today's sunrise is at 5:53, sunset at 8:21, with darkness by 9:20. A national event, today we celebrate Memorial Day to remember and commemorate those military members who died in the service of our country. And there you have it, today's Tide Report for San Francisco Bay, brought to you by the Call of the Sea, wishing you a good day.

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2: I'm Ruth Dussault. You're listening to Local News Matters, local headlines from the Bay Area. Angel Island makes it onto an endangered list. The San Francisco Zoo gets a financial boost. Three Point Reyes dairies receive federal funds. Marin County fights offshore drilling. And Monterey County tries to creatively prevent an immigration detention center. Angel Island Immigration Station in San Francisco Bay has been named one of America's 11 most endangered historic places. The odd-numbered list is announced each year by the National Trust for Historic Preservation. That's a nonprofit chartered by Congress in 1949 to help communities maintain and enhance the narrative power of historic places. Several structures are in danger of collapse on the island, including a mule barn and a powerhouse. Over 30,000 immigrants of Asian descent were detained there between 1910 and 1940. The trust awarded the Angel Island site a $25,000 grant to jumpstart local campaigns and to renovate its outdoor terraces. The San Francisco Recreation and Park Department got approval to loan up to $8.5 million to the San Francisco Zoological Society. That's the nonprofit that operates the city's struggling zoo. A recent audit revealed that the zoo spent around $12 million on capital improvement projects without the required approval, and it has failed to modernize aging exhibits. The loan requires stricter oversight with plans to reduce costs and increase attendance, including a proposal to bring giant pandas to the zoo by 2028. The purpose of this loan is to tide them over for the next few years while they engineer a financial turnaround. Visitor attendance is the main source of revenue for the zoo, and it has remained below pre-pandemic levels. Three organic dairies relocating from the ranches in Point Reyes National Seashore will get some financial help from the USDA. About $316,000 each will go to the Robert McClelland Dairy, the Spoleta Ranch, and the Kehoe Family Farm. The funding, secured by Representative Jared Huffman, will help pay for conservation projects as they move from the seashore to areas around the Marin-Sonoma County line. It will help pay for waste management, methane capture, and building upgrades. Marin County will administer the reimbursement-based grant. The payments follow a 2025 legal settlement requiring 12 ranches to stop operations on the seashore. The Marin County Board of Supervisors approved a one-time donation to the Save My Coast Coalition. The coalition, led by Santa Cruz County, is a group of local governments that oppose offshore drilling along the Pacific coast. Marin joined the group in November. The $29,000 contribution will support the work of a public advocate. It's in response to a new proposed federal leasing program that would implement executive orders by President Donald Trump and Secretary of the Interior Doug Burgum, both entitled Unleashing American Energy. It allows, over the next 5 years, up to 34 offshore lease sales in Alaska, the Gulf of Mexico, and along the Pacific coast. That's a sharp departure from the program set by the Biden administration, which included just 3 lease sales in the Gulf of Mexico, the smallest ever offshore leasing program. One way to discourage the construction of a federal immigration detention center is to change the local land use policies. That's what Monterey County supervisors started to study last week to prevent what they say is happening in the county next door. In Santa Clara, the county council's office was unaware of a planned project to build an 18,000-square-foot facility east of the city of Gilroy. The deal was a 20-year, $26.5 million lease by the General Service Administration, who awarded the contract to Beverly Hills-based Elmwood Capital Group. In addition to exploring the possibility of rezoning, Monterey County also passed a resolution opposing the site and said it would join litigation to stop it. California Attorney General Rob Bonta says that there's been 6 deaths of detainees in the state between September 2025 and March of this year. Nationally, 40 people have died in ICE custody since the Trump administration began its purge of immigrants. As of April, the federal government had detained over 60,000 immigrants. About 70% of them have no criminal record. I'm Ruth Dussault. For more on these stories, visit localnewsmatters.org. 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
1: L.

0: It's been a little while since we've mentioned it on the air, but you can always get in touch with us when you'd like to make a request or maybe find out what that song was that just played. 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Either give us a good old-fashioned phone call, 415-332-JAZZ, that's 332-5299, or shoot an email to info@radiosausalito.org. 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
1: 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There's never been a better time to try eating vegan. The second edition of the Marin County Vegan Chef's Challenge invites local chefs to showcase their creativity with unique new menu items. The Southern Marin restaurants taking part in the challenge are Bayside Cafe in Sausalito, Buku in Mill Valley, Le Garage in Sausalito, Lola's Taqueria in Belvedere, Restaurant Pico in Larkspur, Salt and Pepper Restaurant in Tiburon, Squared Pizza in Greenbrae, and Sula's at the Cavallo Point Lodge. Each of these restaurants has special dishes competing in the challenge. You can taste them all through the month of May, then cast your vote to help crown the winner. That's the Marin County Vegan Chef Challenge, featuring inventive vegan dishes at participating businesses through May 31st. 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
2: 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This is Greg Grunke bringing you your morning Tide Tones report on Radio Sausalito. Today is Monday, May 25th, 2026. A low tide of 1.3 feet will occur at 2:17 a.m., followed by a high tide of 4 feet at 8:05 a.m. The next low tide will be 1 foot at 1:46 p.m., followed by a high tide of 5.7 feet at 8:42 p.m. This tide data is for the Golden Gate, so compensate accordingly. Today's sunrise is at 5:53, sunset at 8:21, with darkness by 9:20. A national event, today we celebrate Memorial Day, to remember and commemorate those military members who died in the service of our country. And there you have it, today's Tide Report for San Francisco Bay, brought to you by the Call of the Sea, wishing you a good day.

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2: 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That's the Jazz and Blues by the Bay free concert series happening each Friday evening beginning June 5th from 6:30 to 8 p.m. at Gabrielson Park through September 25th. 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
3: Good morning. This is Greg Grunke bringing you your morning Tide Tones report on Radio Sausalito. Today is Monday, May 25th, 2026. A low tide of 1.3 feet will occur at 2:17 a.m., followed by a high tide of 4 feet at 8:05 a.m. The next low tide will be 1 foot at 1:46 p.m., followed by a high tide of 5.7 feet at 8:42 p.m. This tide data is for the Golden Gate, so compensate accordingly. Today's sunrise is at 5:53, sunset at 8:21, with darkness by 9:20. A national event, today we celebrate Memorial Day, to remember and commemorate those military members who died in the service of our country. And there you have it, today's Tide Report for San Francisco Bay, brought to you by the Call of the Sea, wishing you a good day.

0: This is Noah Griffin, founder and artistic director of the Cole Porter Society. 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
2: 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The Southern Marin restaurants taking part in the challenge are Bayside Cafe in Sausalito, Buku in Mill Valley, Le Garage in Sausalito, Lola's Taqueria in Belvedere, Restaurant Pico in Larkspur, Salt and Pepper Restaurant in Tiburon, Squared Pizza in Greenbrae, and Sula's at the Cavallo Point Lodge. 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You can taste them all through the month of May, then cast your vote to help crown the winner. That's the Marin County Vegan Chef Challenge, featuring inventive vegan dishes at participating businesses through May 31st. 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
3: Now it is time for Tide Tones PM, your afternoon tide report from Radio Sausalito. Your reporter is Greg Grunke. Today is Monday, May 25th, 2026. A low tide of 1 foot will occur at 1:46 p.m., followed by a high tide of 5.7 feet at 8:42 p.m. The next low tide will be 0.7 feet at 3:11 a.m. tomorrow, followed by a high tide of 3.9 feet at 9:23 a.m. All tide data is for the Golden Gate, so compensate accordingly. Today's sunrise was at 5:53. Sunset will be at 8:21, with darkness by 9:29. A national event. Today we celebrate Memorial Day to remember and commemorate those military members who died in the service of our country. And there you have it, today's Tide Report for San Francisco Bay, brought to you by the Call of the Sea, wishing you a good day.

gentlemen, for the past few hours, you've been entertained by through the courtesy of Music Cooperation of America, Mr. Bass and his boys. Hope you've enjoyed yourself as well as we've enjoyed playing for you. Until we meet again, we bid you all good night.

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1: Sausalito, Buku in Mill Valley, La Garage in Sausalito, Lola's Taqueria in Belvedere, Restaurant Pico in Larkspur, Salt and Pepper Restaurant in Tiburon, Squared Pizza in Greenbrae, and Sula's at the Cavallo Point Lodge. 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
4: Now it is time for Tide Tones PM, your afternoon tide report from Radio Sausalito. Your reporter is Greg Grunke. Today is Monday, May 25th, 2026. A low tide of 1 foot will occur at 1:46 p.m., followed by a high tide of 5.7 feet at 8:42 p.m. The next low tide will be 0.7 feet at 3:11 a.m. tomorrow, followed by a high tide of 3.9 feet at 9:23 a.m. All tide data is for the Golden Gate, so compensate accordingly. Today's sunrise was at 5:53, sunset will be at 8:21, with darkness by 9:29. A national event. Today we celebrate Memorial Day to remember and commemorate those military members who died in the service of our country. And there you have it, today's Tide Report for San Francisco Bay, brought to you by the Call of the Sea, wishing you a good day.

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2: 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The Southern Marin restaurants taking part in the challenge are Bayside Cafe in Sausalito, Buku in Mill Valley, Le Garage in Sausalito, Lola's Taqueria in Belvedere, Restaurant Pico in Larkspur, Salt and Pepper Restaurant in Tiburon, Squared Pizza in Greenbrae, and Sula's at the Cavallo Point Lodge. 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That's the Marin County Vegan Chef Challenge, featuring inventive vegan dishes at participating businesses through May 31st. 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
3: Now it is time for Tide Tones PM, your afternoon tide report from Radio Sausalito. Your reporter is Greg Grunke. Today is Monday, May 25th, 2026. A low tide of 1 foot will occur at 1:46 p.m., followed by a high tide of 5.7 feet at 8:42 p.m. The next low tide will be 0.7 feet at 3:11 a.m. tomorrow, followed by a high tide of 3.9 feet at 9:23 a.m. All tide data is for the Golden Gate, so compensate accordingly. Today's sunrise was at 5:53. Sunset will be at 8:21, with darkness by 9:29. A national event. Today we celebrate Memorial Day to remember and commemorate those military members who died in the service of our country. And there you have it, today's tide report for San Francisco Bay, brought to you by the Call of the Sea, wishing you a good day.

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2: 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The Southern Marin restaurants taking part in the challenge are Bayside Cafe in Sausalito, Buku in Mill Valley, La Garage in Sausalito, Lola's Taqueria in Belvedere, Restaurants Pico in Larkspur, Salt and Pepper Restaurant in Tiburon, Squared Pizza in Greenbrae, and Sula's at the Cavallo Point Lodge. 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
3: Now it is time for Tide Tones PM, your afternoon tide report from Radio Sausalito. Your reporter is Greg Grunke. Today is Monday, May 25th, 2026. A low tide of 1 foot will occur at 1:46 p.m., followed by a high tide of 5.7 feet at 8:42 p.m. The next low tide will be 0.7 feet at 3:11 a.m. tomorrow, followed by a high tide of 3.9 feet at 9:23 a.m. All tide data is for the Golden Gate, so compensate accordingly. Today's sunrise was at 5:53. Sunset will be at 8:21, with darkness by 9:29. A national event. Today we celebrate Memorial Day to remember and commemorate those military members who died in the service of our country. And there you have it, today's Tide Report for San Francisco Bay, brought to you by the Call of the Sea, wishing you a good day.

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4: Now it is time for Tide Tones PM, your afternoon tide report from Radio Sausalito. Your reporter is Greg Grunke. Today is Monday, May 25th, 2026. A low tide of 1 foot will occur at 1:46 p.m., followed by a high tide of 5.7 feet at 8:42 p.m. The next low tide will be 0.7 feet at 3:11 a.m. tomorrow, followed by a high tide of 3.9 feet at 9:23 a.m. All tide data is for the Golden Gate, so compensate accordingly. Today's sunrise was at 5:53, sunset will be at 8:21, with darkness by 9:29. A national event. Today we celebrate Memorial Day to remember and commemorate those military members who died in the service of our country. And there you have it, today's Tide Report for San Francisco Bay, brought to you by the Call of the Sea, wishing you a good day.

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1: Miles Davis is without question one of the most important musicians of the 20th century. His musical career encompassed bebop, cool, modal, and fusion, and he was at the forefront of all of them. In 1989, Miles published an autobiography, and it's a candid, outspoken narration of his life in music. Join me, Larry Slater, the Jazz MD, for Miles on Miles, a Jazz Connections show featuring excerpts of Miles' autobiography, followed by the recordings he talks about. It's an unparalleled window into the mind of a proud black man who is a musical genius. 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
2: 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That's the Jazz and Blues by the Bay free concert series happening each Friday evening beginning June 5th from 6:30 to 8 p.m. at Gabrielson Park through September 25th. 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
1: 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Here's a public service announcement from Vegan Outreach. There's never been a better time to try eating vegan. The second edition of the Marin County Vegan Chefs Challenge invites local chefs to showcase their creativity with unique new menu items. The Southern Marin restaurants taking part in the challenge are Bayside Cafe in Sausalito, Buku in Mill Valley, Le Garage in Sausalito, Lola's Taqueria in Belvedere, Restaurant Pico in Larkspur, Salt and Pepper Restaurant in Tiburon, Squared Pizza in Greenbrae, and Sula's at the Cavallo Point Lodge. Each of these restaurants has special dishes competing in the challenge. You can taste them all through the month of May, then cast your vote to help crown the winner. That's the Marin County Vegan Chef Challenge, featuring inventive vegan dishes at participating businesses through May 31st. 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
2: Now it is time for Tide Tones PM, your afternoon tide report from Radio Sausalito. Your reporter is Greg Grunke. Today is Monday, May 25th, 2026. A low tide of 1 foot will occur at 1:46 p.m., followed by a high tide of 5.7 feet at 8:42 p.m. The next low tide will be 0.7 feet at 3:11 a.m. tomorrow, followed by a high tide of 3.9 feet at 9:23 a.m. All tide data is for the Golden Gate, so compensate accordingly. Today's sunrise was at 5:53. Sunset will be at 8:21, with darkness by 9:29. A national event. Today we celebrate Memorial Day to remember and commemorate those military members who died in the service of our country. And there you have it, today's Tide Report for San Francisco Bay, brought to you by the Call of the Sea, wishing you a good day.

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Greetings and welcome to the music of the jazz decades. This is Ray Smith. We have another selection of musical moments from the recorded history of our popular song and jazz music. Music usually emphasizing the virtual jazz decades of the 1920s and 30s. And this week, well, our cast and I, our itinerary will include the Mound City Blue Blowers in New York City in 1929, 30, and 31, recording with such growing jazz giants and pioneers as Benny Goodman, Jack Teagarden, Fats Waller, Coleman Hawkins, and also from Leiden, Holland in 1976. We have the marvelous musical pairing of two jazz pioneers. That would be 69-year-old Manny Klein and 73-year-old Spiegel Wilcox. And our first stop on this week's jazz jaunt will be at the Roseland Ballroom, downtown Manhattan, at Broadway and West 51st Street, with Ella Fitzgerald and the Chick Webb Orchestra opening up with an Artie Shaw composition.

The Chick Webb Band in a live radio performance from the Roseland Ballroom, February 1940. Diminutive but dynamic drummer Chick Webb, who was dogged by spinal tuberculosis throughout his short life, died several months earlier in June of 1939 at the age of 30. And for a few weeks, Mo Gale, the owner and operator of the Savoy Ballroom, which was Chick Webb's base of operations in Manhattan in New York, he billed the band as Ella Fitzgerald and the Chick Webb Band, but later it became simply Ella Fitzgerald and her famous orchestra. Now, the opening tune was Back Bay Shuffle, composed by Otis Shaw, and that included Taft Jordan, featured on trumpet, Eddie Bearfield, clarinet, Tommy Fulford, whom Ella always referred to as Junior, Tommy Fulford Jr. on piano, Teddy McRae, tenor saxophone, and that's Bill Beeson in the challenging role as Chick Webb's successor on drums. Now, here's the band again, once again, using for them what was a rare Latin American rhythm. Bill Beeson gets plenty of percussive work to do here. And during these numbers, you will hear Ella introducing to the dancers and the audience the various soloists, calling them by their first or their nicknames. For example, on this, you will hear Ella introducing Gavin Bushell on clarinet. Also, she'll refer to Senior Bobby Stark on trumpet and Senior Junior Tommy Fuller on piano, and that's Sandy Williams on trombone. And for some reason, they called this tune, which is an original one with the band, they called it the Sly Mongoose, which I think is more indigenous to the old world rather than the new world, or certainly the Latin American world. But it's a very interesting piece to listen to, the Sly Mongoose. Thank you.

These selections are from one of our favorite Chick Webb CDs. This is a CD that contains 24 numbers, and they're all from radio broadcasts, mostly in the 6 months following Chick's death. All are instrumentals. There's not a single vocal included, which is a contrast to the band's Decca recordings at the time, in which the band, the Chick Webb band, frankly, became strictly a musical background for the vocals of 21-year-old Ella Fitzgerald. The band will be back with a dance ballad and a rousing rendition of the old favorite Copenhagen. But now we have some classy chamber jazz created by two widely traveled jazz veterans. One is Spiegel Wilcox, a band member of the vaunted Gene Golcat band back there in 1926 and 27, and that made him a colleague of Bix Beiderbecke, Joe Venuti, Frank Trumbauer, Danny Polo. But in 1976, at the time of this recording, he was 73 years old, and he teamed up with Manny Klein, probably the most recorded popular music and jazz trumpet player of all time. Now, Manny Klein rarely worked in working bands. He was the ultimate freelancer. He developed flexibility and versatility on his horn. He was blessed with perfect pitch, a beautiful tone, and he was a master of mutes and cup techniques. But most important, he amazed everybody with his remarkably fast sight reading. He could look at a piece of music, maybe hum it a little, and then play it perfectly, no matter how challenging. And equally important, he was dependable and reliable, business-wise and personally. Anyway, in May of 1976, Klein from Los Angeles and Wilcox from upstate New York were both invited and honored, and they played at the International Jazz Festival at Breder in the Netherlands. Now, in their long respective careers, they had never recorded together. And out of this circumstance in Holland, someone had the bright idea of putting them together for this informal but rewarding session. Now, besides Klein on trumpet and Wilcox on trombone, there is a most competent tenor saxophone presence by the name of Bert Noah. Bert Noah. Now, I have no references on Bert Noah, except that he was probably a West Coast American. He did do a record session in late 73 or thereabouts with such players as Jimmy Goodwin, Bob Mielke, Dick Hadlock, and Ray Shelbred. And this was a group called the Berkeley Rhythm. But in this Dutch session, no piano was present, and the banjo and tuba players have Dutch names, and the drummer is the well-known Ted Easton from London. And our lead-off tune, George Gershwin's Sometimes I'm Happy.

3 years apart in age, the life careers of Manny Klein and Spiegel Wilcox were, both of their careers were eminently successful, but about as different as they could be. While Manny became the ultimate first call trumpet player in New York City and later in Los Angeles, Wilcox left the Goldcat Band and music in 1927 at the age of 24, and he returned to his upstate, his native upstate New York location to pursue a different career. More on his activities later. But according to Tom Lord's computerized jazz discography, Manny Klein played on some 648 record dates from 1922 to 1979, 57 years of recording. Now, that's not tunes. That's 648 multi-tune record sessions. And that's not counting the sessions that he did backing up popular and commercial entertainers and groups, for which we don't have any reference. This is probably the most recorded musician in American popular music. Anyway, they'll be back with more of their great chamber jazz. But next up, we have the Mound City Blue Blowers. That's a legendary jazz group created by and associated with one William Red McKenzie. He was born in St. Louis in 1899. Now, despite the fact that he never took any music lessons, nor did he ever learn to play a legitimate instrument, so-called, he recorded more than 100 sides. More than 100 sides were produced under his name and under the name of his group, namely the Mound City Blue Blowers, from 1924 to 1937, a number of which are today considered jazz classics. And we're going to hear four of them. Now, Red was born with a small and a very light frame, and he started out in his late teens as a professional racehorse jockey. But somewhere during his youth, he was smitten by the jazz bug, and he wouldn't let a little thing like not being able to play an instrument stop him. He had a natural singing ability, plus a talent for embellishing and improvising on a melody. And to do so, he used one of the most bizarre instruments to be found in jazz history. He would wrap a piece of tissue paper around a comb, you know, a hair comb, and hold it to his lips and sing into it using a wonderfully facile falsetto tone. Now, as you will hear on these recordings, his tissue and comb jazz solos were just as legitimate and viable as any played by a pro on a cornet, trombone, or saxophone. In his first recording in 1924, he used just a trio, himself, a kazoo, and a banjo. And, of course, himself means that comb and tissue. And their recording of Arkansas Blues was an immediate smash hit. Okay, let's get down to musical business here, and we'll hear one tune from four different sessions, all in New York, the first one in September of 1929 for Victor Records. And this will include the Texas blues trombone of Jack Teagarden joining McKenzie's comb and tissue in the melody department. Now, in the rhythm department, the strong beat is ably handled by Eddie Condon on banjo, Jack Bland on guitar, Pops Foster on bass, and Josh Billings on the drums. This is an up-tempo blues ballad composed by McKenzie and drummer Billings, and it's entitled Never Had a Reason to Believe in You.

2 months later, November 1929, and Red McKenzie has another augmented version of the Mound City Blue Blowers back in the Victor Studios. Still no piano, but he has Eddie Condon, Jack Bland, and Pops Foster still on the strings and boxes. And now we have young Gene Krupa coming in on drums. Now, joining Red in the front line are Glenn Miller. By now, he's a veteran of the Ben Pollock Orchestra. And in 1929, at this time, he's a top-notch, successful freelance arranger. On clarinet, this is one of McKenzie's boyhood pals from St. Louis, where he worked with Bix Beiderbecke in Frankie Trumbauer's band at the Arcadia Ballroom. This is Charles Ellsworth, Pee-wee Russell on clarinet. And last but hardly least, we have from Fletcher Henderson's outstanding band up there in Harlem, Coleman Hawkins on the tenor saxophone. Now, the tune is called Hello, Lola. This is another McKenzie creation, and the title refers to Pee-wee Russell's lady friend of the time. Evidently, she was an emotional miss who was noted for her explosive and hot tempers. There's one story that in a peak of anger at Russell, she shredded and cut to ribbons every stitch of his clothing and threw them out the window while he was out on a gig. Perhaps that's reflected rather modestly in the player's various solos. Listen especially to McKenzie proving that he can play legitimate hot jazz on an ace comb and a piece of Charmin, indeed. And to this, Glenn Miller. Now, he was never noted for his jazz trombone work, but he certainly shreds that notion, at least temporarily, with his hot, churning solo. Not to overlook the hawk, of course, Coleman Hawkins, explosive on tenor sax, as usual. Hello, Lola.

0: Well, they may have called it Hello Lola, but it's based on the chords of I Found a New Baby. Now, in 1935 and 6, Red McKenzie, with his Rhythm Kings and the Mound City Blue Blowers, recorded more than four dozen tunes, mostly on the Decca label and its subsidiary Champion label. The Red used such productive players as Bunny Berrigan, Yank Lawson, Jonah Jones, Bobby Hackett, Eddie Miller, and we have played and featured those in the past. But still to come, two more MCBB masters, and featuring Benny Goodman, Muggsy Spanier, Jimmy Dorsey, Fats Waller, and an encore by Coleman Hawkins. Celebrities and celebrations from these jazz decades with Ray Smith.
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0: In 1924, the first recording that the Mound City Blue Blowers did, a tune titled The Arkansas Blues, now that's been described as a million seller, although neither the tune nor the band is listed in any of the Billboard charts of the era. But those kind of things tended to get exaggerated by record companies and bookers and artists. But just let's say the sales were evidently very satisfactory and led to a long recording career. Now, be that as it may, 6 years later, in the fall of 1930, McKenzie re-recorded Arkansas Blues once again. But this time, instead of a trio, he used a sextet. Besides Red on Coleman Tissue and vocal, we have two native Chicagoans, Benny Goodman on clarinet and Bud Freeman on tenor saxophone. And down from Harlem, there's Fats Waller on the piano, plus Eddie Condon banjo and Josh Billings on the drums. Here we have now the 1929 recording of Arkansas Blues, and this was composed by pianist, bandleader, publisher Clarence Williams.

Well, as you heard, the ending was flawed, even truncated, and that was probably the reason why the recording was never released until it was issued on a collector's label some 25 years after the performance. Arkansas Blues. In the summer of 1931, Red and the Mound City Blue Blowers produced four famous sides. This is perhaps their most famous session. They did it for the OK label using a non-tet with a literally star-studded lineup. Now they're going to do the 1917 World War I hit at the Docktown Strutters Ball, and they'll do this at such a snappy tempo that the group is able to play 10 choruses of 20 bars each in 3 minutes and 27 seconds. There's no arrangement here. There's just one swift, sizzling chorus after another in the following order. We have two by Red on the comb, then two by Jimmy Dorsey on clarinet, one chorus each by Jack Rusin on piano, and Red again.

Amazing, just amazing, that Red McKenzie on the comb. He stands right up there with all those great players with his comb and tissue. Mound City Blue Blowers, a very respected, legendary name in jazz lore. Docktown Strutters Ball, 1931. We mentioned earlier Spiegel Wilcox left music in 1927, and he was to devote the next 48 years managing a prospering family business. But that didn't prevent him from leading a successful dance band in the Syracuse area in New York for many, many years. And then in the spring of 1975, at 72, he took part in a Carnegie Hall tribute to Bix Beiderbecke, and thereafter he became a great favorite. He started a second career, you might say, a second musical career, and he was a great favorite at many jazz festivals, both here and abroad. Almost up to his death at the age of 98 in 2001, two of my fondest memories of my 27 years playing jazz festivals around the country and in England was when Spiegel sat in for a set with our Paramount Jazz Band, first in 1994 at the Sacramento Dixieland Jubilee, and then he also did a set with us at the Bix Beiderbecke Memorial Festival at a stadium beside the Mississippi River in Davenport, Iowa, in 1998. That's a great memory.

memory for me. He was a wonderfully warm and gentle man, and in his 90s, he was still a very, very capable musician. Now here he is once again, May 76, in Leiden, Netherlands, with Manny Klein on trumpet, Bert Noor on tenor, and the old Chicago favorite, Oh Baby.

And there you have two marvelous and mature jazz and music pros, Manny Klein, Spiegel Wilcox. Now we're going to turn back to Ella Fitzgerald and her famous orchestra, a billing which reflected the change in the name of the band that happened 3 months after Chick's death in June of 1939. And we have an air check from the Savoy Ballroom in 1939 and another from the Roseland Ballroom in 1940. My only memory of seeing this band in person, and at the time Chick Webb was present, he was on the stand playing drums. I think it was at Kimball Starlight, which was a summertime outdoor ballroom in Linfield, Massachusetts, with the omnipresence essence of citronella in the air every evening. Practically all swing bands, these live performances are much more accurate in sound than the sound of the band in studio recordings. We're going to hear two more numbers. All of these numbers are from a CD. All of the numbers on this CD are played from medium or up-tempo, except for this next ballad. This one is the old-timer from the Ziegfeld Follies of 1913. It's the famous Peg O' My Heart. We have the principals here. On this one, Taft Jordan takes the solo on Peg O' My Heart, and Bobby Stark, I think, is on the closing tune. Also, we have Tommy Fulford on piano, Teddy McRae tenor saxophone, and the band will close its broadcast with this week's tour of the Jazz Decades, and they're going to play that familiar jazz opus. It's dedicated to Copenhagen, but that's not the Danish city, as commonly thought. When Charlie Davis wrote this tune, he was thinking of the American chewing tobacco. Anyway, unfortunately, the Copenhagen performance fades out right after the announcer signs off. But this does swing mightily, and it's got a great brassy opening. First, the band in a ballad mood.

0: And to the tune of Copenhagen, we sign off this program by Ella Fitzgerald, the First Lady of Swing, and her famous orchestra. They've been playing for you in the Savoy Ballroom, the home of Happy Feet, way up on Lenox Avenue, in the early 140s in Harlem in New York City.
1: And that was Gavin Bushell on the clarinet, Sandy Williams trombone. Now, our source documents for the music heard, the Mound City Blue Blowers, well, the complete recorded works of Red McKenzie and the Mound City Blue Blowers from 1924 to 1937. There's about 105 masters there, and they're all on four CDs, two on the Sensation label and two on the Timeless label. Now, if you want a suitable anthology or a single CD that's the best of, then we recommend the Vintage Music Production CD, number 151. That's 26 of the best tunes by Red McKenzie and the Mound City Blue Blowers. Ella Fitzgerald and her famous orchestra, this is a great CD. It's on the HEP, H-E-P label, number 82. HEP 82, Manny Klein, Spiegel Wilcox music, was from a private production, not commercially available. 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

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Public Radio at its best. Thanks to executive producer John Solins, audio computer engineer Ray Fallon. The Jazz Decades is produced and recorded in digital sound in Beaufort County in coastal South Carolina. Well, I hope you like the music. Thanks for coming by. 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Until next week, this is Ray Smith.

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2: I'm Ruth Dussault. You're listening to Local News Matters, local headlines from the Bay Area. Angel Island makes it onto an endangered list. The San Francisco Zoo gets a financial boost. Three Point Reyes dairies receive federal funds. Marin County fights offshore drilling. And Monterey County tries to creatively prevent an immigration detention center. Angel Island Immigration Station in San Francisco Bay has been named one of America's 11 most endangered historic places. The odd-numbered list is announced each year by the National Trust for Historic Preservation. That's a nonprofit chartered by Congress in 1949 to help communities maintain and enhance the narrative power of historic places. Several structures are in danger of collapse on the island, including a mule barn and a powerhouse. Over 30,000 immigrants of Asian descent were detained there between 1910 and 1940. The trust awarded the Angel Island site a $25,000 grant to jumpstart local campaigns and to renovate its outdoor terraces. The San Francisco Recreation and Park Department got approval to loan up to $8.5 million to the San Francisco Zoological Society. That's the nonprofit that operates the city's struggling zoo. A recent audit revealed that the zoo spent around $12 million on capital improvement projects without the required approval, and it has failed to modernize aging exhibits. The loan requires stricter oversight with plans to reduce costs and increase attendance, including a proposal to bring giant pandas to the zoo by 2028. The purpose of this loan is to tide them over for the next few years while they engineer a financial turnaround. Visitor attendance is the main source of revenue for the zoo, and it has remained below pre-pandemic levels. Three organic dairies relocating from the ranches in Point Reyes National Seashore will get some financial help from the USDA. About $316,000 each will go to the Robert McClelland Dairy, the Spoleta Ranch, and the Kehoe Family Farm. The funding, secured by Representative Jared Huffman, will help pay for conservation projects as they move from the seashore to areas around the Marin-Sonoma County line. It will help pay for waste management, methane capture, and building upgrades. Marin County will administer the reimbursement-based grant. The payments follow a 2025 legal settlement requiring 12 ranches to stop operations on the seashore. The Marin County Board of Supervisors approved a one-time donation to the Save My Coast Coalition. The coalition, led by Santa Cruz County, is a group of local governments that oppose offshore drilling along the Pacific coast. Marin joined the group in November. The $29,000 contribution will support the work of a public advocate. It's in response to a new proposed federal leasing program that would implement executive orders by President Donald Trump and Secretary of the Interior Doug Burgum, both entitled Unleashing American Energy. It allows, over the next 5 years, up to 34 offshore lease sales in Alaska, the Gulf of Mexico, and along the Pacific coast. That's a sharp departure from